0: end, I'ma ride with you. 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

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Every time I sit on that couch, I feel like you lecture me. Eventually, I bet that we could've made this work and probably would've figured things out. 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Oh, you wanna be friends now? Okay, let's put my fake face on and pretend now. Sit around and talk about the good times. That didn't even happen. I mean, why are you laughing? Must've missed that joke, let me see if I can find a reaction. No, but at least you're happy.

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1: 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Should have known better.

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2: 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Feel that chain now. Yeah. Sean DePaul.

question, I was cuffing like the precinct. How you go from housewife to a sticky link? Get you round, running all to the Benz as a Rover. Screw you, used to ride in a rinky dink. I'm the one, put you in Aliante. Fashion Nova model, I'll put you on the runway. News working coach, but it's got your shenanigans. 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

0: So nice, oder? Swedish House Mafia, Licky Lee, Happiness is set. 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Here's 26 and Nyla. Song heißt Remember.
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So you're so talented. 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So was liebe ich. 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

Look at you, you're taking me out of the ordinary. How would you lay me down to a dead and buried? On the edge of your knife, staying drunk on your fight.